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0: what is the most influential time in a child's life? 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

it looks. Don't you think it looks a lot like rain? He said, isn't it? Isn't it just? Isn't it just like a woman? She said, it's hard. It's just hard. It's just kind of hard to say. He said, isn't it? Isn't it just? Isn't it just like a woman? The way it goes that way. He said, isn't it? Isn't it just like a woman? She said, it takes one, it takes one too, it takes one to know one. He said, isn't it just like a woman? She said it to know. She said it to no one. Isn't it just like a woman?

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0: Self-defense is anything we do to make our lives safer on a daily basis. Self-defense is fighting with our fists, yelling, telling him to stop looking at us, running away, listening to our gut instinct, getting support, knowing that we are worth defending, talking about what happened.
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0: And playing rock. The goal of self-defense is to provide all women, children, queers, people of color, and targeted communities with options and skills that are effective and practical, no matter what our experience, age, level of fitness, or shape of body may be.
2: 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That's amazing.

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That means a CD quality sound for you, our listeners. It can sound like we're in the room with you. We've prepared a couple of sound clips to exhibit this new technology. Don't be alarmed, it's just a sound effect.

0: It's been one time, it's been again. Go make love to an angel, but the devil in my head.
1: Communication coming in. Too much that I can't communicate with all of them. I do wish I had scientists or engineer friends. Let's go. Get out of here, petrol is cheaper than it's ever been. And then, who's to say when all will end? All I know is when the portrait painted, better have your portion of the rent. A dollar more and you will get upgraded. When you think you've made it, you are then just tolerated, overrated, hope I'm 80 when I get my second win. Small potatoes, all I ate before potato chips would cut my corner lips. Operator, operator, I would pray that you connect me to a sip of sangria, Zambia, camera, cameo, hand me a handful of hips. A stamina, stampede of happily happenings, dabbling into a blip. Beyond neon, beyond the ambience, be honest, you promise that you will live. Do summers ever forget? Put your muscles feel like a kid. We'll make a trip. Do jump on and hit a split. Hookers don't really do. Do Ellington in it. Rebelling is like an itch. Oh,
2: I'ma live for it.
0: Yeah, diamond shaped like a teardrop. I got the streets in the headlock. Fly, just like a skydiver. Spear.

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It was my pleasure to see that this finished. If you get offended, if hit my on with it, I'm hitting. Let's get this thing. Back of the club, the immaculate thug with bottles above and some to rub. Look at me, look at me, look at me. 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Now I got you walking crookedly. They should be booking me. They should be booking.

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0: I knew right away this fatal accident was caused by a driver who had fallen asleep behind the wheel.
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0: Any mail?
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3: 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In case you haven't heard, it's WUSC. And if you haven't listened to it, you'll hear some of the most beautiful flute solos that have ever been heard. If you like Kenny G, if you like saxophone solos and new age sounds, it's all on WUSC, Neil Hamburger's favorite.

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You're 2 cents boss, you're nothing, boys. 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

was all wrong. It kept me up for a long time. I tried hard to understand it, but I came up empty. What Katie did

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Caught up in a game that will never go my way. Damaging myself, can't help it. Little things that you say to me always penetrate. Don't feel good enough, still say I'm great. 6 seat sprinter van flying through the rain. Rich or broke, still dying, I'm the same. Bad game of tennis,

0: One more time, baby, let me know if you're good to go. I say, hold on.
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3: The following PSA is part of WUSC's mission to share information about current clubs registered with the University of South Carolina to any student interested in joining. 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

Oh, man, oh, man, oh, man. I love starting off a Wednesday morning with the Stone Roses. And that song is called Fool's Gold. We're going to keep it going right now on WUSC FM 90.5 and HD1 Columbia. Coming up right now, this is Goose with Drip Field.

Wow. That is excellent stuff. That, of course, is Mr. President with Left and Right. We're going to keep it going right now. Coming up, this is Todd, the Todd Hughes Project with Just Sing.

Man, I love that stuff. I hope you did too. That was, of course, the new Master Sounds with the Minx. They're a really great jazz fusion band out of Leeds, England. And right before that, we heard from the Todd Hughes Project with his song, Just Sing. Love that one too. Coming up right after this one, we got something from the record company coming up in a little bit. But right now, we're going to hear from the presidents of the United States of America, Naked and Famous.

Love that stuff. That is The Record Company with Off the Ground. And we started off that set with the Presidents of the United States of America, Naked and Famous. Everybody wants to be naked and famous. We're going to keep it going right now. This is some new stuff. This is Gabby Cameron. She is from the San Francisco Bay Area, and this is her song that just came off of an album back in April of this year. It's called Simpler Things.

0: was pretty good stuff.
1: I actually enjoyed that a great bit. That was Royal Crown Review with Zip Bop Gun. And a little bit before that, we heard from Gabby Cameron with a brand new song called Simpler Things. Speaking of brand new songs, we're going to keep it going right now. This is a new album from Hammock. Just came out last month. And the name of this tune is Chemicals Make You Small.

I enjoyed that thoroughly. That was called Aluminum Boys with Common Pleas. And we appreciate you listening to WUSC FM and HD1 Columbia. I am MC Luca here, and the Conscious Party is almost at an end. We're going to keep it going with one more great song. It's called That's Not the Issue, and the band is Wilco.

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0: There's a silent epidemic affecting approximately 4 million Americans. Hepatitis C, a blood-borne disease that infects the liver, often goes undetected since people with the disease can feel and appear perfectly healthy. 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
2: 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The title of the song is El Camino. 1, 2, 1, 2, 3.

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1: USA.
0: What not?

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0: 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Babe!
1: I'm right here.
2: Oh, hey. Could you tie my shoes? Because, you know, I can't with...
1: Your lobster claw hands. You know, I don't think this is working out.
2: I hope this isn't because of my... Because if it is, I think that's pretty superficial of you.
1: What? Yes. No. You're a karmic nightmare. I mean, why do you think you suddenly grew lobster claws for hands?
2: It's just a bug or something.
1: You have bad karma. What were you doing right before the claws?
2: Nothing. Shooting bottle rockets at paddle boats.
1: Right. So maybe some good karma, like helping out in the community, working at a soup kitchen, something.
2: Or maybe there's a lotion or something, a cream.
1: Lobster boy cream?
2: Yeah, something like that. Okay, fine. Hug?
1: No.
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love's in town. Oh, baby, your lover's in town. When I hear you, when I see you, when I'm with you, there's no getting around. I must be frank, I must be honest.

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No matter how you fuss or cuss, no matter how you rage, it's only you I crave.

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0: Mental health is an issue that everyone deals with, regardless of gender. Nearly 1 in 10 men experience some sort of depression or anxiety, but sadly, less than half seek treatment. Because of this, men are also more likely to commit suicide. In 2020, men died by suicide almost 4 times more than women. These are scary facts and prove that mental health isn't a gender's issue, it's a human's issue. If you or someone you know is struggling, reach out. You are not alone.
1: 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In case you haven't heard, it's WUSC. And if you haven't listened to it, you'll hear some of the most beautiful flute solos that have ever been heard. If you like Kenny G, if you like saxophone solos and new age sounds, it's all on WUSC, Neil Hamburger's favorite.

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The Earth can't speak up when it needs help, but we can. 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

0: 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Research shows that men especially tend to have an even harder time admitting they need help. 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

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And I'm on time today. Yay, even early. And I had so much time today that I was able to put together some sets of some genres that I really don't usually play. I actually have several of those today, so I'm really excited. But of course, we're starting off with a local set as always. There's a little bit of rotation in there, but for the most part, so two of the songs are from like 90s, and then one of the songs is a current rotation song. So yeah. And those songs will be Andrea by Gretchen Migs. After that, The Pines by Chronic Dimension. And then we'll end off the local set with Man Bites God by Drew Bunting. So I hope you guys enjoy, and I'll see you after this set.

Hello, everybody, and welcome back. You just heard Man Bites God by Drew Bunting. Before that was The Pines by Chronic Dimension, and we started off the local set with Andrea by Gretchen Migs. Now, I don't have much to say at the moment, but trust me, I will, because I know that there's going to be a bunch of stuff for July 4th in the area, in the Columbia area, because, of course, it's July 4th, but it's also America's 250th anniversary, so I've been meaning to do some of my own research into what all those events are. I want to make sure I've gathered all of them before I share them on air, and I'm not missing anything. And I don't know. I don't have any 4th of July plans yet, so maybe, I don't know, but I'm also thinking maybe I just do something inside because it is, it's going to be very hot, and I'm scared. I'm scared of this heat. I'm realizing that I don't even want to do a 30-second walk from, like, a parking lot to a building anymore, and that is discouraging me from going places. So, I don't know how I would do in, like, an outdoor setting for hours. But anyway, before I get into that, I want to talk about, or I want to get into my next set, which is more of a hip-hop set, which I really haven't done one of these in a while. I have done them before. It's just been a while. So I'm really excited for these three songs. Listen to the lyrics, at least the first two, because they're pretty cool. So first up, oh, and two of these songs are rotation, which is fun. So first up, we have Cotton by Vince Staples. After that, Don't Open the Door by Gangsta Grass. Love that artist name. And then finally, Passin' Dimes by Wise Boy Jeremy, who I have actually played on my show before in a previous hip-hop set that I had done. But I was listening to WSE a couple weeks ago and heard this song on air, and I was like, I want to play that on my show. And it just so happened that we have a good bit of hip-hop in rotation right now. So it just works out perfectly. So without further ado, here is Cotton by Vince Staples. I hope you guys enjoy.

everybody, and welcome back. You just heard Passin' Dimes by Wise Boy Jeremy. Before that, Don't Open the Door by Gangsta Grass, and we started off that set with Cotton by Vince Staples. I really need to do hip-hop sets more. The problem is that the hip-hop, I don't listen to that much, and there are definitely like a good bit of artists that I know, and a lot of them haven't even charted or anything. It's just not the artists that we have here at the station. So I just haven't been able to play it as much without like doing a lot more kind of preparation and stuff like that. But yeah, so I've been looking at all of the 4th of July everything. The 4th of July everything is what I've been looking at. And there's a lot of stuff. Though I will say maybe less than I was expecting, but I think there's some stuff that I wasn't expecting, if that makes sense. The main thing, I'll just like get straight to the point, what I wasn't expecting is that apparently Lexington has a peach festival on July 4th. Now, I don't know I don't know anything about this, but it's a peach festival. There's going to be like vendors that are selling like peach things, and there will be like food and drink, so there's all that kind of stuff. And then I think and then there's fireworks as well, so yeah, there's, and live music, so yeah, that's interesting. That's at Gilbert Community Park. I've never been. Maybe I'll check it out, who knows. And then also, so there's lots of places to go see fireworks. I will say, I don't know too much about this, but I know that fireworks are not good for the environment. if you were listening last week, then you'll already know a little bit where I'm going with this, but last week I was talking a lot about like the effects of basically breathing in anything that's not air, just clean air. And you know, who would have thought it comes up again the next week? I promise I don't think about this or talk about this as much as it seems like I might, but basically, yeah, fireworks do have a lot of environmental impact. So my point of saying this is that these events are going to happen no matter what. So I would rather attend an event where it's going to be happening no matter what versus like lighting my own fireworks or something like that. Not that that's anything I've ever done personally, but just if anyone is considering options, maybe don't add extra air pollution and harmful toxins into the environment. But that doesn't matter, I guess. I don't know why I said it doesn't matter. We can move on. But so yeah, there's a bunch of different places to see fireworks, Lake Murray, and there's a couple different options there, like Dreher Island State Park, and then Public Park. There are also, if you go to the Fireflies baseball game, then there will be fireworks after that on July 4th. And I think one of the things that I found was the Fort Jackson 4th of July festivities, which I didn't know about, but it looks like there's like a good bit of stuff there. There's going to be some live music. I think that's really cool. Let's see. So yeah, there's food trucks, fireworks, carnival rides, hot dog eating contest. I don't know what this is. Static display with role players? Cheerleaders and a car and Jeep show? I don't know. I would mostly be interested in the food and the live music. But there's a lot of stuff there. So that's at Fort Jackson. I mentioned the Lexington County Peach Festival. There's probably way more. I really tried, like, there has to be more, right? I don't know. I'm
or maybe not. For some reason, I feel like 4th of July is one of those things where there's, like every restaurant, every place is going to, like, try to do something for it. But maybe that's just something that I've, like, made up in my mind for some reason. Or maybe that's, like, a upstate South Carolina thing. Yeah, I know there's, like, something really big happening in Charleston. There's, like, this, like, America 250 in Charleston. Maybe I'll share more information. It's U.S. Congress-designated America 250 Showcase City. So there's going to be, like, a bunch of events there. It's, like, honoring revolutionary history. Let's see. July 4th, Waterfront 250th Celebration and Fireworks, Charleston Waterfront. That is going to be so busy. I just know it because there's only four cities where this is happening. So this is going to be so busy. I just know it. But anyway, I personally will either go home or will just spend some time doing my own thing, celebrating the best I know how to. Well, anyway, why don't we get into the next set? So, if you don't know, you are listening to WSC, and this is the Milky Way with DJ Star Mix, and we're going to get into a lovely woman-forward set. I love doing those. I feel like I don't really need to explain that, you know? So first up we have I Need Love by Jules and the Rollers. After that, Goldmine by Choke Cherry. And then we will end with High by Slowpulp. Love Slowpulp. See, those are one of those bands where I liked them before coming to WSC, and then they already had it. Because, like, WSC's, like, kind of indie rock taste aligns with mine, but my hip-hop taste does not align with WSC's hip-hop taste. So it's just one of those things. But anyway, we'll get started. I hope you guys enjoy. Keep it locked.

Hello, everybody, and welcome back. You just heard High by Slow Pulp. Before that was Goldmine by Choke Cherry, and we started that set off with I Need Love by Jules and the Rollers. Hope you guys enjoyed that set, because I certainly did. And now we have one last set to round out this first hour of the show, and then we'll have one more hour, which I'm super excited for. But let's go one step at a time and focus on this next set. First up, we have You Got Me Feeling by Parcels. After that, Enjoy the Ride by Almost Monday. And then finally, Toro by Remy Wolf. I'm really excited for this set, and then I also just remembered about the next set that I have after this, and I'm really excited for that. So this set is still going to be really good, trust, but the set after this will be a genre that I also never really play in my show, and I'm so excited. Okay, this is going to be a good couple of sets, and I hope you enjoy. This is You Got Me Feeling by Parcels.

Hello, everybody. You just heard Toro by Remy Wolf. Before that, Enjoy the Ride by Almost Monday. And we started that set off with You Got Me Feeling by Parcels. That was such like an upbeat set. I really enjoyed that. And I also thought of one more thing that you might not be able to do on July 4th, but you can do before or after July 4th. I say that because you can't do it on the weekend, but I forgot about the exhibit that's at the Thomas Cooper Library in like the Hollings section. So there's the Echoes of Independence, 250 Years of Remembrance and Memorialization. And maybe I'm a nerd, but out of everything that I've discussed that like you could do to celebrate 4th of July, this one's the most interesting to me, just because it, mostly because of like the history that'll be like talked about, I guess, because 4th of July is the same thing every year. It's just like fireworks. I'm like, pretty okay. I've seen this like over 20 years now, but this is different. Basically, it's at the Hollings Library, which is in Thomas Cooper Library, and it's only open from 9 to 5, Monday through Friday, so that's why you can't do it on July 4th, because I believe that is a Saturday. Oh my gosh, I knew it was a weekend, and then I said Friday. I don't know my days. It's rare books, pamphlets, commemorative materials that are gathered from across university libraries' special collections. I really like this like quote kind of like a promotional material about the exhibit. They say that the materials demonstrate that the meaning of 1776 is never fixed. It is continually reinvented through publishing, performance, protest, and popular culture in an ongoing dialogue between past and present that reveals as much about who we are as who we were. And I think this does a really good job of like representing what this exhibit is that it's not just the classic like everything you heard about like the beginning of the U.S. and like the Revolutionary War and all that. It's not just that. It's also about how the meaning of like the 4th of July and America's independence has like changed over time. So I think that's really cool. I haven't been. This is just from what I've seen online. But now I'm thinking maybe this is what I'll do. I'll do this on like Friday or Monday or something. I don't know. And it's open to the public, so anyone can go. And it's about, like, the Revolutionary War, but it's also about, like, South Carolina specifically, as you would expect, because a lot of the materials they have are from South Carolina's collection. The exhibit speaks directly to South Carolina state educational standards. So there's specifically stuff like Francis Marion's handwritten documents. There's comic books and pop culture items that reflect the memorialization of the revolution. So I think it's really interesting that they're kind of encouraging K through 12 students to go to the exhibit. I think that's like a lovely way to kind of bring nuance to history. But yeah, who knew history could be so nuanced? Hopefully everyone knew that, but I know that's probably not the case. This is interesting. So apparently visitors will also get to see examples of Walt Whitman's special centennial editions of his poetry, as well as a copy of Louisa May Alcott's Independence, a Centennial Love Story. I guess the exhibit is kind of big, but for some reason, this kind of crazy that it has all this stuff to me. There's also comic books featuring Superman and Captain America.
Yeah, this is so interesting. There's also primary documents that convey the national public's perception of the war. So including personal recollections and perceptions. Now, I think that's what's most interesting to me, too, because I think it's really interesting to see, like, firsthand perspectives of, like, what different people were thinking at the time. Usually when, like, you're taught history, you're kind of, maybe this is just my schooling, but I feel like you're kind of taught about it in, like, a one-directional way. Like, this is what happened, and that's how we're here. Yay, that means it was, like, all good, because that's how we ended up here. That kind of thing. Like, for example, when you're talking about, like, America's role in, like, World War II and the Holocaust and all that stuff, we just so gracefully skip over the fact that, like, Hitler and, like, Nazi Germany got a lot of their ideas from, like, what was happening in America. So, like, there's that kind of thing where it ends up, but, like, in, when you're taught, like, what America did that was good, and you're not taught, like, what America did that was bad. So I think that's really interesting to see, like, you can actually know what people were thinking if you read, like, firsthand accounts. But yeah, so I think that's really cool. Anyway, I think that's pretty much all I have to say about this exhibit. And I think now is a great time to get into that set that I was talking about earlier that I said I was really excited to get into. So this is basically like a soul. It's like a soul set, I guess you could say. Yeah, like R&B soul. Inspired by, again, like a song that was on... or that is on rotation. But then I was like, well, I can't just play one kind of like soul song. I need to make it a whole set. And so I did a little bit of digging into the WSC archives, and I found some really good music, so I'm really excited. So first up, we have Anyone in Love by Jalen Nyanda. After that, The World is Going Up in Flames by Charles Bradley. And finally, Forever by Lee Fields. And before we get into the music, it is the top of the hour, so it's time for some lovely PSAs. Yeah, so let's get into it. You're listening to WSC-FM and HD1 Columbia. And this is the Milky Way with DJ Starmix. Here's some PSAs, but then after that, we're going straight into this lovely soul set.

0: In honor of Men's Health Awareness Month, there are many mental health warning signs friends and family members should know to make sure the men in their lives feel safe and supported. Many men who are suicidal will show warning signs, including extreme mood swings, engaging in risky behaviors, isolating oneself from friends and family, increased alcohol or drug use, and acquiring a firearm or other means to die by suicide. It is important to check up on the men in your life and be aware of the warning signs in order to prevent suicide.
1: I was walking down the hallway and I got slammed up against the locker.
2: It took all my lunch money. It made me feel so bad.
1: So bad.
2: And I had to call my dad because I threw up.
3: But seriously, guys, bullying's no joke. If you're being bullied, talk to your guidance counselor, an adult that can help you. We're Ronnie Babbitt. Thank you very much.

Hello, everybody, and welcome back. You just heard Forever by Lee Fields. Before that was The World is Going Up in Flames by Charles Bradley, and we started that set off with Anyone in Love by Jalen Nyanda. Charles Bradley is also the one who sings Changes. Like, I'm not going to sing on air because that is embarrassing, but it's like I'm going through changes, hoping that with the music I just played, and that one lyric was enough to get your mind in the right to figure out what song I'm talking about. So that's pretty cool. Though WSC doesn't have that song, and also it probably charted if I had to guess, and I would not be able to play it anyway. But I can play other songs by him, so that's pretty neat. So our next set is gonna be. Again, I mentioned at the beginning of my show that a lot of my music today is kind of different genres than I'm used to. Not used to listening to, used to playing, I guess is a better way to describe it. Just because I had the time today to put together some unique sets to me. Unique to me sets. And also, I forgot, I wanted to mention one other thing. My last little break. So, actually two things. I can't believe I missed two things. So one, I was talking about the Echoes of Independence, 250 Years of Remembrance and Memorialization exhibition at the Thomas Cooper Library in the Hollings collection, or the Hollings. But I forgot to mention that there's apparently a video, it's like kind of recent, like last week, that's called Hot Takes on America's 250th, and I haven't watched it yet, but I really want to know, like, how hot are the takes? Like, this is, like, on the University of South Carolina's website. Like, how hot are they? It says that they talk the connection between slavery and the American Revolution, the origin of Southern food as a category, the importance of learning to read archival documents, and much more. So I kind of want to watch it also partially just because one of the professors in it is someone who taught a class that I took my very first semester here. And like when I saw his face in the video, I was like, oh my gosh, I know him. How do I know him? I had to think about it. I was like, oh my gosh, that was my professor. It's been 3 years. It's been a long time. And I haven't seen him since that class. And then the other thing that I was, anyway, so there's that video, but the other thing I was going to mention was that, back when, I don't even know when this was announced, but basically, so USC's band, the Carolina band, like entered a competition, like a Metallica competition. It was the 2025 EA Sports Metallica Collegiate Edition Marching Band Competition. And the Carolina band won. So that was really crazy to see, but also I'm not surprised. Our Carolina band is awesome. But yeah, so they won, and it meant that they get to have like music on the, they get to like record music for the college football video game. And so they performed the like song Campus Clash, or like they recorded it, which is like the theme song for the EA Sports game. And then they also recorded, so they recorded Campus Clash, but then they also recorded one other song. It was Sad But True. Yeah, so it's just like really, really cool because I also like know people who are in the Carolina band, and so I basically know people who are basically like on the college sports, EA sports, like soundtrack, I guess. Anyway, it's pretty cool. But that was all I was gonna say, and I just completely forgot. So we're going to get into this next set. As I was saying earlier, it's a different genre than usual. It's a little bit of like a folk, not folk. It's more like Americana, almost country. Some of it maybe more country than others, but
I would say it's more, I would personally say it's more Americana, but I also don't really know that well, to be honest. But anyway, so first up we have Deep Into the Dawn by Joe Pernice. After that, Bird in My Window by Roadkill Ghost Choir. And finally, Letting Go by Erica Wennerstrom. So I hope you guys enjoy yet another one of these different genre sets.

everybody, and welcome back. You just heard Letting Go by Erica Wennerstrom. Before that was Bird in My Window by Roadkill Ghost Choir, and we started that set off with Deep Into the Dawn by Joe Pernice. So that was a bit of our kind of a little country set, I guess. This isn't really my expertise, I'm sorry, everyone. But I love when this happens. I got reminded of another thing that I forgot that I wanted to mention. Kind of relating back to the exhibit that is at Thomas Cooper Library right now. It's semi-related. It more just reminded me of it. So I don't know how many people know what this genre is, but it's Southern Gothic. And basically, the way I view Southern Gothic, let's see if there's like an actual definition, but the way I view Southern Gothic, I really like Southern Gothic literature. And so it's not really Gothic in the sense of like goth, like where you think of like an 80s goth with like white face paint and like black makeup and that kind of thing. It's not like that. It's basically literature that focuses on stories that are uniquely Southern, and they're a little unsettling is really how I, if a story is unsettling and focuses on a Southern story, then I consider it Southern Gothic. And a lot of it is like focuses on things like systemic racism or things like classism, and things that came from like the Civil War. So there are like a lot of different, the Wikipedia definition of Southern Gothic. It says artistic subgenre of fiction, music, film, theater, and television that is heavily influenced by Gothic elements and set in the American South. So it highlights violence and cruelty as features of Southern culture, often through characters who place in the social order, exposes them to such treatment. Common motifs include racism, gender and sexual difference, poverty and disability. Where Gothic literature depicted the intrusion of the barbaric past into the Enlightenment, Southern Gothic depicts the persistence of social trauma in the reconstructed South. Let's see if there is a good list of literature that is Southern Gothic, because there are like some like movies and things. Well, I know this is also a show, but, like, To Kill a Mockingbird, I've heard. Okay, I've actually never read that, and I know that's bad, and I need to do that. But it wasn't part of my curriculum. But there's, oh, yeah, like, Flannery O'Connor is a really good example of a Southern Gothic writer. Also, if you've heard of The Story of an Hour, I think that's The Story of an Hour by Kate Chopin? I don't know how to say that last name. I'm so sorry. But it's about Louise Mallard, a woman with a heart condition who learns of her husband's death in a railroad accident, only to experience... Wait, actually, I don't actually want to spoil it. I know it's a short story, but it is really good, and it has twists. It's published in 1894. It is really interesting. I'm taking a class this fall that I've mentioned probably before, Monstrous Mothers, Diabolical Daughters, and Femme Fatales. And this, it's like a movie class, like a film class, but if there was any like literature in it, this would be perfect for it, I think. Because it is tragic, it is about women's like freedom, it's a bit of a feminist story in a way. It's really interesting. That was a really cool story, and I'm so glad my English teacher in like 11th grade or 10th grade or something made me read that. She was a big Southern Gothic fan, and she did a good job passing it to me. But then Flannery O'Connor has stories like,
I think she's the one who has A Good Man Is Hard to Find, because I like that one too. I was actually just rereading it recently. Yeah, Flannery O'Connor. And she has a lot of other ones. Anyway, I bring up Southern Gothic because I think reading... The reason I was reminded of it is because I feel like reading, like, personal stories and anecdotes from around, like... From, like, Southern history kind of is, like, nonfiction Southern Gothic. Because I think it can reflect a lot of things like racism and classism in the South and sexism. But then it's just people writing about their lives. Like, that's just how it was. So I think that's kind of why I'm so drawn to the exhibit. And then I wanted to mention, when I was looking up the Southern Gothic definition, I discovered that there is a Southern Gothic Festival, and I am going to try my hardest to do something with them with WSC, or at least if that doesn't work out, then I'll just go. But if not, WSC will be doing something with them. I'm going to try my hardest because this is so cool to me that there is a Southern Gothic Festival in South Carolina. There will be writers, journalists, folklorists, historians, cultural critics, musicians, and curious minds, as the website says. It's 2 days of programming. There's music. It's at the Revolutionary War Park grounds in Camden. If you can't tell, I'm very excited about this. And then there are author talks, literary readings, investigative panels on true crime and Southern culture, folklore and history programs, and book signings. They have some like information about like authors that'll be there, and I will definitely be looking into them after this because I've been looking for more Southern Gothic literature. And then there will be a bluegrass concert. There will be food trucks, artisan and craft vendors, books, merchandise. Anyway, I think this is so cool. Maybe I should stop going on about it, but I am thrilled. Oh my gosh. Oh my gosh. And if it couldn't have just gotten any better, my professor, who will be teaching the Monstrous Mothers, Diabolical Daughters, and Femme Fatales class, is going to be there as a speaker. Oh my gosh. This is actually amazing. This is so cool. I've been reading to me, because she has a story collection that actually just came out, I think. So she has a story collection, Hellions, which was a Time Book of the Month. And then I don't know if that's what recently came out, but I think something might have recently come out. Or I just saw something about it recently. She's labeled as a Southern surrealist, and I love that. But

something that I am uniquely interested in. We'll call it that. But anyway, it's one of the few things that actually, like, it's been hard for me to get back into reading because I haven't been reading recently, but a Southern Gothic story, I can get into that immediately. I wish I was, like, about to get into, like, some music set that gives Southern Gothic, but sadly, this is very much not Southern Gothic music that I'm about to play. It's more like LA pop. So first up, we have Romantic Sadness by Girly. After that, Mary Jane by Muna. And then finally, Windows by Girl Puppy. I'm gonna really quickly see if I can somehow find like a Southern Gothic song to play, but I will probably not be able to. But that is what is coming up next. You are listening to WSCFM in HD1 Columbia, and this is The Milky Way with DJ Starmix. I hope you enjoy.

Hello, everybody, and welcome back. You just heard Windows by Girl Puppy. Before that was Mary Jane by Muna, and we started that set off with Romantic Sadness by Girly. Now, before we get into this last set, there's actually one more thing that I wanted to bring up. I guess one, actually two things, but one is super quick. Actually, both are. So, as I was just talking about last break, I was talking about Southern Gothic, and I was talking about Southern Gothic music. Well, I'm not going to be playing Southern Gothic music. I think that was expected. Mostly because a lot of the Southern Gothic music that I know of are artists that have charted, and I can't play. So, for example, apparently Bruce Springsteen's Nebraska album was influenced by writings of Flannery O'Connor. And then there's definitely some Southern Gothic influence in REM's Fables of the Reconstruction, as you might can tell, because big part of Southern Gothic is the Reconstruction. And they're from Athens, Georgia. Actually, REM came to USC a year and a half ago. I don't know if it was this past year or the year before that, but I remember my roommate went and she absolutely loved it. And then also Johnny Cash's American Recordings, some Nine Inch Nails. I feel like, what is it? I think it's like Pearl Jam. One of like Pearl Jam's albums really gives it. But I don't want to... I feel like I'm always... No, it's not. It's Alice in Chains. I'm talking about Alice in Chains, not Pearl Jam. Oh my gosh, I knew Pearl Jam was not right. I'm talking about... There's like this one album by Alice in Chains that like really... Jar of Flies. And I have absolutely no backing for this. But for some... Like there was like specifically a song from this album that I don't know why. It just gives like Southern Gothic to me. Which one is it? Don't Follow. I think I'm kind of just, like, making that up. But it does... Yeah, like, it has some, like, blues rock elements. I don't know. Just kind of sounds like that to me. But anyway, yeah. So, and also, like, a lot of people talk about, like, Ethel Cain being, like, Southern Gothic. And I actually really have not gotten into Ethel Cain, so I couldn't say much about that. But it has definitely been described as Southern Gothic. For sure. And then the other thing that I was going to bring up was that apparently there's like this event that's like recurring that happens on the Horseshoe. It's called the Good, the Bad, and the Naked of USC History, Historic Horseshoe History Tour. It's led by an archivist? Not sure. I don't think I've ever heard that word pronounced. Elizabeth West. And it starts at the Carolinianna. And the next one is July 9th from 12 to 1 p.m. That has to be super hot. But it looks like it happens throughout the year. So I might not go to the one this July, but I would be interested in that going to that in the future. Because, again, it just follows the theme of, like, true history. I like that it's the good, the bad, and the naked. Because, obviously, there was some... I don't know what the naked part of it is. I don't know if it's the fact that there was, like, once... Like, we held, like, a record for, like, most naked people running through the Horseshoe or something. I don't know if that's what the naked is in reference to. Or just... I mean, I know people, like, that's kind of, like, a phrase-ish kind of. But I wonder if, like, that's specifically a reference to that. But, yeah, I really like that it's, like, the good and the bad. But it says that you learn about the origins of Tiger Burn and... Oh, yep, it's definitely about that, because then it says what national record Gamecock students set in 1974. That's definitely the one about them running naked. I was right. That is a reference to that. Well, anyway, this was a very Southern U.S., Southern Gothic, and, like, Revolutionary War-inspired episode today. Not in terms of the music, but in terms of the content. So, I hope you guys enjoyed, and we're gonna start this last set, with Catch These Fists by Wet Leg. After that, Free Fall by Pink Shift, and finally, Okay, Okay by Altered by Mom.
Fair warning, this has nothing to do with what I've been talking about, but I just love these songs, I love these artists, and we're gonna get into it. I hope you've enjoyed The Milky Way with me, DJ Starmix. This is WSCFM and HD1 Columbia. Keep it locked.

0: The inhalation of noxious fumes has been shown to cause...
1: What does it cause?
0: Death! So don't inhale noxious fumes!
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0: Whatever you do, don't inhale noxious fumes! Stay away!
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it's been a minute since we worked on it. Sounding so sick. Give me a call when you get this. I want to hear it.

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Let's eat pancake. I'm bored, but I get a kick out of buying things. Autonomy can be found at the shop.

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9: The following PSA is part of WUSC's mission to share information about current clubs registered with the University of South Carolina to any student interested in joining. This PSA is presented as a public service and is not meant to imply WUSC's endorsement.
10: Hey, you're pretty good, bro. Are you in a band?
11: No, man. I haven't been able to find one on campus, bro.
10: Well, if you're interested in finding other musicians to jam with, you should check out Garnet Fire, a student org on the Columbia campus to unite local musicians.
11: No way, bro. I'm looking for, like, that exact same thing.
10: Yeah, dude. Garnet Fire's there to help bands form, connect, and perform. Regardless of what genre you're rocking out to, we're here to support you.
11: Well, man, like, where can I check that out and stuff?
10: Check out Garnet Fire on Garnet Gate. There's a link to our Discord where we post all of our club updates. Also, check out our Instagram, @GarnetFireMusic, for everything going on with Columbia's musicians.
11: Wicked. Down.

It can sound like we're in the room with you. We prepared a couple of sound clips to exhibit this new technology. Don't be alarmed, it's just a sound effect.